0: Elise, the river.
1: KVNE, your voice of encouragement. Hi, I'm Adam. And I want you to think about the moment when you realized that Jesus was more than just a name that you heard at church. He became real to you. For me, it was a Sunday night back in 1987. I was 5 years old, and I was getting ready to go to bed. My mom was tucking me in, and I said, "Mom, I want to ask Jesus into my heart, but I'm too tired right now." Well, she got me out of bed quickly. We went downstairs, and I talked to my dad. And I knelt beside the recliner he was sitting in, and I asked Jesus to come into my life and to save me. And friend, he can do the same for you right now. He'll meet you right where you're at, and he'll give you new life.

0: On the night you're falling all to pieces, you can bring your lonely heart to Jesus. What if I told you that I believe it?
1: For King and Country, what if I told you?
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0: 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Who's this?
1: Hi, my name is Lily Williams.
0: Hey, Lily. Thanks for calling. Do you have a song request for us?
1: Yes, I would like to play a song by Thorin Wells, Known.
0: Hey, Lily, that's a great song. What do you like about it?
1: I just like the message behind that song.

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1: What's up, guys? This is Micah from Lost and Found. Come and see what God has done. Tell them how much the Lord has done for you. And so this song is representing look and see what God has done in your life, in the lives of others around you. And again, pointing right back to scripture that every good thing and every perfect gift comes from above, from the Father of lights. And so this is just a great reminder to keep seeking Jesus and to see what great things God has done in our lives.

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1: 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It says, God is our refuge and strength, a very present help in trouble.

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0: Forrest Frank. Never get used to this.
1: As we develop a consistent devotional life, some seasons are harder than others.
2: As a new mom, I know that I need God's help more than ever, but I'm too exhausted to even think. I don't really have much of a desire to pray or read the Bible.
1: I once talked with a new mom in this situation. Rather than put her on a further guilt trip, I shared with her one of my favorite Old Testament names for God, El Shaddai, the All-Sufficient One. You know, in Hebrew, that root word shad actually means breast. The picture here is of God as the breasted one. Just as a nursing mother pours herself out to satisfy her hungry baby, El Shaddai satisfies our needy hearts. I encouraged that mom to meditate on El Shaddai even as she nursed her baby in the middle of the night. You feel exhausted and empty? Focus on God as the all-sufficient one and let Him fill you up. With Seeking Him, I'm Nancy DeMoss Walkmuth.
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1: KVNE, I'm Adam, and recently we ran across a picture of our daughter when she was about 7 or 8 years old, and she was dressed up in this homemade superhero costume. She was so cute. And it's amazing what our kids can teach us when they dress up as superheroes. 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
2: One day after work, I was driving home and pulled onto our street. And as I started to drive towards our cul-de-sac, a little boy came running out of the front door of his house in nothing but his underoos and a bathrobe tied around his neck like a cape. And his mom was hot on his heels, chasing him with a wooden spoon. And he's got his head cocked back and this huge grin on his face as his mom's yelling, "Stop, stop." A couple weeks later, I see him and he's buried up to his neck in this mud puddle. And I tell my wife, I'm like, I have to meet this kid. Like, this is my kind of kid. And we're up at the park one night with our two children and everybody's running around. And there he is. He's swinging on the swing set. And he's going as high as the swings could possibly take him. And at the top of the swing, he lets go. And he jumps and he hits the mulch and rolls like a stuntman. And then he jumps up to his feet and he's right beside me. And I said, "Buddy, what is your name?" And he puts his hands on his hips and with a superhero confidence and pose, he says, "My name is Christian." And I thought to myself, man, how fitting. Oftentimes with our faith, we lose that daring, adventurous spirit that we once had when we were children. And I think that's exactly why Jesus said, become like them.

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1: 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Thank you for another day. Thank you for another breath. Thank you for another chance to love somebody well. The Bible says it is good to give thanks to the Lord.

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2: Hey, this is Ben Fuller, and this is the story behind my song, If It Was Up to Me, featuring Carrie Underwood. How many times did I want things to go my way, and they didn't? And then I was so glad that they didn't. Your ways are higher. You know what you're doing with me. And so I'd never know how good your plans could be if it was up to me.
3: Yeah.

0: Fuller, if it was up to me.
1: KVNE, I'm Adam, and have you ever stopped to think about this? That the God who created the universe knows your name, He hears your prayers, and He cares about every detail of your life. And it's not because of who we are, but because of who He is.

0: In other words, you and I can make the difference in someone's life.
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0: Whatever it means, whatever it is, whether it's to a neighbor, whether it's to an acquaintance, whether it's a random person, what can I do? How can I be a channel of goodness, a channel of grace, a channel to touch the lives of others? Do you ever occasionally get a prompting and remember someone you haven't seen for years? Yeah, doesn't that happen randomly? Well, where did that thought come from? Was it just a random thought, or was it a God thought? Was it God bringing that person to your attention?
1: Hear more from Jay John at familyminute.org.
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1: You know, if today felt like quite a bit for you, I want you to take a second to realize something. 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That you are making it. 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
2: 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Hey, I'm your friend Fletch. I want to share this really funny story from Johnny W. It's a short one about picking up kids in the nursery at church. Check this out.
3: Anybody work in the nursery at your church? Y'all, you got to do it. It's the best because these babies cannot rat you out if it all goes wrong. They, you don't get to judge me. This is the Lord's house. So, and we're a sticker church. Y'all putting stickers on the kids at your church, checking them in. We're tagging these kids like they're in the wild. It's weird. Like it's a nature study. Sprinkle out some goldfish crackers and track their movements. It's weird. My pastor had explained it to me, Johnny. It's a security thing. It's got the kid's name on the sticker, a code at the bottom. The parent gets a piece of paper with that same code. They come back after church to claim their child like it's a coat check or a raffle. Wonderful. And parents lose that piece of paper at my church. Do y'all ever have that happen? I don't know what your policy is, but I don't put up with that mess in my nursery. You come back without that paper, I'm like, I'm sorry. We're keeping him. Okay. He works for Jesus now. All right. You knew the risks. They're like, you know me. That's my son. I just dropped him off. I'm like, sir, look, okay. Without the receipt, the best I can do is store credit. And then I let him pick out a child of equal or lesser value. So...

0: this ain't is you.
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0: Gary, my wife and I are both active duty Marines, and we've spent a lot of time away from each other. How do we prepare ourselves when we know that one of us is going to be leaving soon?
1: I think one of the ways you prepare yourself for the separation is to talk with each other about some of the things that you really enjoyed during the time you were together, and then to ask the other person, what are some things I can do while you're away that would be helpful to you to have done while I'm gone? I think another factor is to say to them, how can we stay in touch while we're away? And the good news is, for example, the love languages can be spoken long distance by emails or phone calls or letters. But talking about that before you go can set the stage for your actually speaking love long distance.
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0: Jamie McDonald. 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
1: 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Hey, I'm your friend Fletch, and I'm sure you're driving or lying in bed, maybe replaying conversations from several hours ago. Maybe you're wondering if you said too much or didn't do enough or just the wrong thing altogether. Well, give that conversation to the Lord, please, instead of making yourself live through it again or whatever the situation is. The Bible tells us to cast our anxiety onto Him.

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0: mercy me, O death.
1: Hey, maybe today started with some really good intentions from you. 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And a lot of times that's out of the window by 9 a.m. And that's okay. Remember that God's grace isn't reserved for the version of you who's got everything together. No, His Word says, "My grace is sufficient for you. 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

0: For King and Country, God only knows.
1: KVNE. Hey, I'm your friend Fletch, and I'm sure there are things today that nobody will ever applaud. You packed the lunch, you made the appointment, you went to work, and you checked on somebody else, and that list goes on and on. But remember that God sees you. He knows you. He loves you. 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
3: Hey, it's Katie Nicole, and this is the story behind my song, I Found Jesus. I've been through a lot of hurt in my life, and even in the moments where I wanted to give up on God, He never once gave up on me. And He gave me a reason to keep going, no matter how difficult things got. Romans 8:39 says, "Nor height, nor depth, nor anything else in creation will ever be able to separate us from the love of God." God has never turned His back on me once, but there have been many moments that I have tried to walk away from Him, and it led me to some of my lowest moments where I had no choice but to call upon the name of the Lord. And in those moments, I was still met with His grace and loving kindness. So if you've ever felt like you're too far gone, I'm here to tell you that there's a God who has never left you and He never will.

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0: Lily James, featuring Evie McKinney, Shackles.
1: You know, maybe you weren't the perfect parent today. 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
1: KVNE. Hey, I'm your friend Fletch. And don't you love that you don't have to perform for the Lord tonight? 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
1: KVNE. Hey, I'm your friend Fletch, and sometimes our schedules fall apart before lunch ever gets here. Maybe something cost you an unexpected amount of money, changed your plans, frustrated your family. 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
2: C.S. Lewis once said, "Pain is God's megaphone to a deaf world." I don't doubt God's ability to bless us. I just wonder how painful it's going to be. Hi, I'm Mark Gregston with Parenting Today's Teens. It's amazing to me how pain brings certain blessings our way, some only seen in the rearview mirror with time and perspective. My wife, for example, struggled through some agonizing circumstances in her childhood. But because of it, she is wise, compassionate, and has a tireless patience with struggling kids. In my work with teens, I'm often reminded that God doesn't waste pain. He has a purpose for it, and He promises to use every painful passage for His good. As C.S. Lewis said, pain is God's megaphone to a deaf world.
3: Mark Gregston has more helpful resources for you at parentingtodaysteens.org.
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1: You know, that's something that I really try to remind my three little girls every day, especially if there are any nights when they're struggling to sleep. You know, the spirit that God gives to us isn't a spirit of fear. That's what the Bible says. The spirit God gives to us is one of power, one of love, and one of a sound mind. So remember to pray that over your family, not just tonight. 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
2: What's up, guys? This is Micah from Lost and Found. Come and see what God has done. Tell them how much the Lord has done for you. And so this song is representing look and see what God has done in your life, in the lives of others around you. And again, pointing right back to scripture that every good thing and every perfect gift comes from above, from the Father of lights. And so this is just a great reminder to keep seeking Jesus and to see what great things God has done in our lives.

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1: 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Hey, I'm your friend Fletch. We're going to dive into God's Word for about 60 seconds. Here's our dear friend Tara Lee Cobble, great Bible teacher. Here is the God Shot.
2: John bore witness about him and cried out, "This was he of whom I said, he who comes after me ranks before me because he was before me." John 1:15. This passage is talking about who Jesus is. One of the first people to recognize Jesus as the Messiah was John the Baptist, who also happened to be Jesus' cousin. John the Baptist started his ministry before Jesus did, and he spent his days telling people that the Messiah would be showing up on the scene soon. John didn't promote his own ministry. In fact, he acknowledged that Jesus' ministry was superior to his because Jesus was preaching about himself. John also pointed out that Jesus has always existed. John was slightly older than Jesus in age, but Jesus is eternal because Jesus is God. He existed before he was born in a manger, and he still exists now, reigning in heaven. He's our eternal King, and he's where the joy is. To listen to the God Shot again or share it with friends, go to kvne.com and click the God Shot link.
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2: 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I listen to them in the time of feeling down. My daughter is 6 years old, is being transported to UT for heart issues. God works miracles. 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Thanks and God bless.
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2: 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The Bible tells us to be kind and compassionate to one another, forgiving each other, just as in Christ God forgave.

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1: This is Raising Godly Girls Minute with Patty Garibay of American Heritage Girls.
2: To the world, a woman of integrity is someone who is honest and does the right thing. To Christians, a woman of integrity is someone who does these things, but she does them for the glory of God. Even when faced with a moment where a lie might seem easier, she's honest, because Scripture has instructed us to be truthful. When she's faced with a hard decision, she chooses the right thing because she honors God with her life. Psalms tells us, "The Lord bestows favor and honor. No good thing does he withhold from those whose walk is blameless." A godly girl will blossom into a woman of integrity when she finds a real relationship with God, and in turn, she will live for the promises he has in store for his people.
1: We are all called to raise up the next generation of Christian leaders. You can learn more about empowering girls through the love of God at raisinggodlygirls.com.
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2: Hello, I'm Frank Reed, and here's this week's reminder that we are made to crave community. 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
1: 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Look, I realize it's tough. You've got a lot to offer, but you do have to answer these questions. So here's what you do. Sit down with your loved ones and have a candid conversation. Define what each of you expects of the other and how you're going to work together. Loving each other well, it's going to take some discussion and negotiation, but you can do it. For Family Life Blended, I'm Ron Deal.
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2: What's up, guys? This is Micah from Lost and Found. 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And so this song is representing look and see what God has done in your life, in the lives of others around you. 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And so this is just a great reminder to keep seeking Jesus and to see what great things God has done.

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1: Hey, this is Ben Fuller, and this is the story behind my song, If It Was Up to Me, featuring Carrie Underwood. How many times did I want things to go my way, and they didn't? And then I was so glad that they didn't. Your ways are higher. You know what you're doing with me. And so, I'd never know how good your plans could be if it was up to me.
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1: Hi, I'm John Sorensen, president of Evangelism Explosion International, and you're listening to Share Life Today. How does a farmer know to harvest? Well, it boils down to a farmer looking at the field and seeing that the crop is ripe. And you know, the Bible uses this very same analogy for a spiritual harvest of souls, ready to accept the free gift of eternal life. Jesus told the disciples, "I tell you, open your eyes, look at the fields. They're ripe for harvest." It would be detrimental to the farm if the workers missed out on collecting the crop. There may be bankruptcy or even people who starve from it. But for us, it would be even more harmful. Not to God, because He can make the rocks cry out to His glory. But how unfortunate it would be for us to miss out on the blessing of being part of the harvest. We have the purpose and the privilege to be Jesus' hands and feet here on earth. And that includes bringing the gospel to the ends of the earth. For more on how you can be part of sharing the gospel, visit sharelife.today.
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1: Yeah.
2: If it's up to me, I go and get me a mocha frappuccino. 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And okay. I always get it with an extra shot of espresso.
1: Wow. Man, you really know what you want.
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2: The Bible tells us we have peace with God because of what Jesus Christ, our Lord, has done for us. 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Sometimes because of stressful circumstances, or because we've withheld forgiveness, or because our affections have been lured away from Christ. But the solution is always the same. The peace of God is tied to your daily walk with Jesus, your submission to His Lordship. As it says in Colossians 3:15, let the peace of Christ rule in your hearts, and let the message of Christ dwell among you richly. 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
1: From his fullness, we have all received grace upon grace. For the law was given through Moses, grace and truth came through Jesus Christ. John 1:16 through 17. Jesus is the fullness of God and the fullness of man all in one being. And God says this is grace upon grace to us. Grace is when we get something we don't deserve. We don't deserve to receive the kind of relationship we have with God. We could never earn it. The law of God reveals that to us. Moses brought us the Old Testament laws, and by the way, there aren't just 10 of them, there are roughly 613. These laws serve civil purposes by restraining sin in the world, they reveal God's perfection and our imperfection, and they help Christ followers be conformed to the image of Christ. But we can't live up to his perfect law. We need the grace and truth of Jesus. And thank God he gives it. He's where the joy is. To listen to The God Shot again or share it with friends, go to kvne.com and click the God Shot link.

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2: Leaves are too long, so it covers up your hands.
3: 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Today, I'm wearing a long sleeve shirt. And it's going to be 90. What was I thinking?
2: And if you drink a cup of coffee, you're going to do it with two hands.
3: Oh, yeah. You got to cup your hands.
2: And you're not going to drink it. You're just going to smell it in front of a giant fireplace and a huge coffee table and a huge NIV Bible. That's every fall devotional
3: I
2: just described right there.
3: I love it.

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1: KVNE, Mike and Carrie here. Thank you for listening. Do you sing in the car?
2: Always.
1: Yeah. The study says most people do.
2: When I turn off the radio because I think, I just need to think, I end up finding myself singing.
1: Yeah?
2: Yeah. So I can't. I got to have the radio on.
1: The study says most people do sing in the car. I try. Do you ever find yourself singing and going up beyond your range? You hit a sour note, but you just keep going because there's nobody listening.
2: Yeah,
1: it's just you and God, of course. I don't know if anybody heard it, but God does, and He likes it. Sing along.

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2: 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The study shows that you're jealous of your pet. Says you're jealous of your
3: jealous
2: dog.
3: Of my pet just laying around all day.
2: Yep, that's why. He doesn't have to work. People give him all kind of love and affection. Nothing's ever his fault.
3: Well, nothing is ever his fault.
2: That's what I'm saying.
3: But I'm not jealous of my dogs. Not, well, I don't think.
2: Study says you are.

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2: Hey, it's Katie Nicole, and this is the story behind my song, I Found Jesus. I've been through a lot of hurt in my life, and even in the moments where I wanted to give up on God, He never once gave up on me. And He gave me a reason to keep going, no matter how difficult things got. Romans 8:39 says, "Nor height, nor depth, nor anything else in creation will ever be able to separate us from the love of God." God has never turned His back on me once, but there have been many moments that I have tried to walk away from Him, and it led me to some of my lowest moments where I had no choice but to call upon the name of the Lord. And in those moments, I was still met with His grace and loving kindness. So if you've ever felt like you're too far gone, I'm here to tell you that there's a God who has never left you and He never will.

0: Katie Nicole. I found Jesus.
1: When I found Jesus.
2: KVNE, hi, it's Mike and Carrie. You know, there's bad news everywhere you look, especially if you go to the news. I'm sorry, it's just the way it is. And we love that we bring you the music that points you to Jesus and words of encouragement.
3: There's one particular community, tribe, that they're trying to reach, and it's really difficult. And the chief sends him a message. And the chief said to him, "We are going to come tonight, and we are going to murder you and everyone in your compound." Now, the reason we know every detail of this, and I've researched this, is because David Livingstone kept diaries. And all of this is written in the diaries. So he's writing in his diary, "Lord, we've labored so faithfully. Please, please, please protect us. Please help us." And there's a little bit of fear in what he wrote on that day. Concerned their ministry will be obliterated and everyone will die. But they didn't come and kill them. Anyway, a couple of years later, they eventually introduced the chief of the tribe to Jesus, and the entire community converts and follows Jesus. David Livingstone said to the chief, "You sent me a message that you were going to come and kill me and kill everyone in the compound." He says, yes, we came. "Well, why did you not kill us?" "Well, because when we came to the compound, there were 39 giants surrounding the compound. We counted them. They were big warriors, and there were 39 of them surrounding the compound." A couple of years later, David Livingstone returns to his sending church in Scotland, and he tells that story. At the end of the meeting, the secretary of the church comes up to David Livingstone and says, "Dr. Livingstone, do you remember the date that the chief were going to come and kill you?" He says, "Of course I know the date." He gives him the date. The secretary of the church opens the church diary and he shows him that date. There were 39 people in the church in Scotland praying for them. 39 people praying in a church in Scotland, and there were 39 warriors surrounding the compound. Do not say that is a coincidence.

0: vertical worship. Yes, I will.
1: This is Max Licato. This life contains many walks from Cana to Capernaum, journeys between prayer offered and prayer answered. Jesus promised the boy's father a sure blessing at the end of the journey. He promises the same to us. We will meet this father when we get to heaven, and when we do, I'm going to ask him about that walk. I want to hear how he felt. I want to know what he thought. But most of all, I want to thank him for inspiring this verse. The man took Jesus at his word and departed. John 4 and verse 50. Do likewise. Set your compass on the pole star of God's promise. Place one weary foot in front of the other. Jesus has spoken. Let his word do what it was intended to do, and that is lead you home. Remember, my friend, you are never alone. This is Max Licato.
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0: and Josh Baldwin every hour.
1: That was great.
2: It's Mike and Carrie. Good morning. Thank you for listening to KVNE. We've learned the number one reason people love their jobs. The number one reason people say they love their jobs.
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1: That's
2: that
1: one of the reasons I love my job.
2: I enjoy working with you.
1: Aw, thank you.
2: And now you say?
1: Well, that's what I did just say. 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
1: Yes. 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
3: Hey, I got to tell you, I had a bad day yesterday.
2: Really?
3: I did not have a good day.
2: I'm sorry to hear that.
3: I know. It was just one of those days where everything seemed to go wrong.
2: Mm-hmm.
3: And just overwhelmed by this day.
2: Yeah.
3: You know, I just was. I cried at one point in the day.
2: Yeah.
3: Yeah.
2: I think we can all feel that. We don't know what anybody else is going through, but I think we've all had days like that.
3: Yeah.
2: To one extent or the other. And so maybe it helps us to maybe give people the benefit of the doubt if perhaps
3: you know,
2: we don't come across as chirpy or as... And I honestly didn't see anything in you yesterday. And you know, the first thing people do is, well, was it me? You know,
3: yeah.
2: I don't assume that. But
3: to put your mind at ease, it all kind of happened after the morning show.
2: Morning show was great.
3: One thing after another.
2: That's all I needed to hear.
3: But here's the thing. You know, this is how God works. I ran across a scripture and it just kind of washed over me. And so here it is. I'm not going to cry this morning.
2: You told me you were.
3: Because today is a good day. But this is what it reminded me of. It reminded me that God is good even on the bad days.
2: Yeah.
3: He is good all the time. And so Lamentations says, because of the Lord's great love, we're not consumed. For his compassions never fail. They are new every morning. Great is your faithfulness, and this is a new morning.
2: That's right.

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1: Hi, I was calling for Gary to let her know that when she's crying this morning, it's out of pure joy and worship. I do it often. And I just wanted to share a scripture for those that have maybe had not so good of a day yesterday and who are rejoicing this morning. And that's Psalm 30, verse 5. For his anger lasts only a moment, but his favor lasts a lifetime. Weeping may stay for the night, but rejoicing comes in the morning.
0: Yay!
2: I love it. Thank you so much.
1: I'm glad you're having a great day today.
2: I am, and you are certainly helping with that. Thank you so much.
1: You're welcome. Y'all have a wonderful, blessed day.

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2: Do you know someone facing a monumental hardship? 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
3: Yes, it's a blessing. 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

0: emotions.
1: KVNA with Mike and Carrie, and you and I are professional communicators, or so they say.
2: Yeah.
1: I'm still learning to talk. How long have we been in the South? I've been in here about 40 years.
2: Since I was about 28.
1: Okay, we're going to say that many years. All right. And I'm just figuring it out. Like, I know if I want to say who's going, I'll say Carrie and Em are going. Carrie and M. Yeah.
2: You forgot the TH.
1: Right. But that's the way you say it. You say Carrie and M. If everyone's going, then it's y'all are going. And then if even more people are going, it's
2: all y'all.
1: All y'all are going. All right. I'm going to get that.
2: I'm still in the you guys phase.
1: Ooh, don't say that too loud.

0: grateful for you.
1: Chandler Moore. God, I'm just grateful.
2: Good morning, Elijah. What's going on today?
3: I'm looking forward to something for October.
2: What are you looking forward to in October?
3: My birthday.
2: Your birthday. Happy birthday early. What day is your birthday?
3: October 15th.
2: Awesome. Elijah, you got big plans for your birthday?
3: Yep.
2: What are you going to do?
3: I don't know. The youth pastor is taking me to get some steak.
2: Oh, that's fancy.
3: Yeah.
2: All right. Well, enjoy your birthday, and thanks for calling this morning.
3: You're welcome. I want to dance like David. I want a faith like Paul. I want to sing like Silas tearing down the prison walls. I want to face that fire. It won't

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2: Hey, Kilgore, we appreciate you. 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
1: KVNA, Mike and Carrie, you know, young guys look to me as an example of how I'll be a husband.
2: Oh, you know, I think you're sure.
1: It's a huge responsibility. One I take on happily, particularly in the household maintenance and repairs department.
2: Wait a minute.
1: Some things you handle yourself and some things you have somebody else. Go to the experts.
2: Man, I agree with that.
1: You got to know your limits.
2: Are you the expert?
1: Well, so Lois wanted a new deck, so we got a guy for that. He made us a nice deck.
2: Yeah, it is very nice. It's very large.
1: And then it needed staining. This I can do. So I stained the deck quite handily. Thank you very much.
2: Let me see your hands.
1: Clean as a whistle.
2: All right. Good job.
1: Well, it's been a few days now, everything within 10 feet of the deck has been stained. But the important thing is...

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1: Ryan Stevenson, This I Know.
2: KVNE, good morning. This is going to encourage you today. We want you to turn this up.
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4: We count likes, calories, hours, minutes, points and scores, friends and follows. We measure our weight and tally our steps. Every day we stare at screens, press buttons, and count. But we don't count what really counts. Our moments together. We'll never know how many chances we'll get to gather by the ocean under a blue sky. Or make the best of a rainy day. How many chances will we have to dance? Or forgive? Or break the awkward silence with a joke? How many opportunities will there be for us to pack our bags and embark on an adventure? Sometimes we forget that the things that count the most are those that can't be counted. We might get caught up in the everyday sometimes. We might keep on counting, but we'll always turn back to what matters. The time we have to just be together.

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1: Hi. So I just wanted to say that y'all make my morning worthwhile. Y'all are very special at what you do.
0: That's very nice. Thanks. Who's this?
1: My name is Cheryl Thomas.
2: Oh, you work early like us.
1: I do. My day starts at 2:30.
0: Woo! Yeah. Man. Wow. Got us beat.
2: You got us beat. And you get off earlier, too. I love that. It's awesome.
1: Yes, that I do like. Well, I just wanted to let you know that y'all are a blessing.
0: Thanks, Cheryl. You're a blessing to us today. Thank you so much for
2: sharing
0: with us.
1: Y'all have a good day.

0: Wickham and Crowder. 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
1: 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Do you sing in the car?
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1: 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But God does, and He likes it. Sing along.

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0: Freddie Mac, everything.
1: AVNE, Mike and Carrie. The study shows that you're jealous of your pet. Says you're jealous of your
2: dog. Jealous of my pet just laying around all day?
1: Yep, that's why. He doesn't have to work. People give him all kind of love and affection. Nothing's ever his fault.
2: Well, nothing is ever his fault.
1: That's what I'm saying.
2: But I'm not jealous of my dogs. Well, I don't think.
1: Study says you are.

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1: Hi, KVNE.
2: Yeah, I don't know if God told you I needed all these songs this morning, but the songs y'all been playing has uplifted me so much, and I appreciate it.
1: Well, that's so good to hear. Thank you for sharing that with us. Who's this?
2: This is Diane.
1: Oh, that's wonderful. I'm so glad to hear that, Diane. Well, I hope it continues to bless you today and that you have a wonderful day.
2: Thank you.

0: 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My God is still the same.
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1: Get ready for a night of worship with the one and only East Texas native, Chris Tomlin. 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

0: Hey, VNA with Mike and Carrie and our favorite third wheel, Tim Hawkins.
1: Essential oils, people? Come out of a spaceship. Hey, Tim. Essential oils, man. It's the elixir of nature. Essential oils, Tim. Do you do essential oils? Okay, whatever oil Chick-fil-A's using. Yeah, I'm using that one over there. That's the oil. I guess yes is the answer to that question.

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3: 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All things are passed away. They're in the grave. Jesus buried them. All things become new.
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4: Hey, this is Ben Fuller, and this is the story behind my song, If It Was Up to Me, featuring Carrie Underwood. How many times did I want things to go my way, and they didn't? 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
2: Hi, my name's Amanda. 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
3: Hi. I wanted to share what a song did for me.
2: Sure. What's your name?
3: Vanessa. So a couple of years ago, my husband and I were trying really hard to have a baby, and we were excited when we finally got pregnant. And I ended up miscarrying. Well, the song "Thy Will Be Done" really pulled me through that time. Well, we finally ended up getting pregnant and having a full-term baby, and he is 1.5 now. And this morning, I'm on my way to school, and I'm dropping the kids off, and they were chaotic this morning, like so much. And that song came on, and it just brought me so much joy. And I realized, you know what, God? In the midst of this chaos, I know that you're still here, and I asked for this chaos, and you brought it to me, and it's beautiful. And so it just really touched me this morning.
2: Wow.
3: Accentuated
2: by your child in the background.
4: Yes.
3: That's
2: icing on the cake.
4: So sweet.
3: Exactly.

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1: Mike and Carrie on KVNE, it's a word nerd alert.
2: Word nerd alert?
1: Yeah, Merriam-Webster has announced it's taken the rare step of fully revising and reimagining one of its most popular dictionaries with a fresh edition that adds over 5,000 words.
2: Wow.
1: Added. And these are some of the top ones. Dumb phone. That's a new word now.
2: I've never heard that word.
1: Well, it's the opposite.
2: Oh, like smartphone.
1: Right. So now you got your dumb phones.
2: Okay.
1: As you might imagine. What about farm to table? That's a fairly new phrase.
2: Well, it's a phrase, yeah.
1: Farm to table is now a word in the dictionary.
2: Okay.
1: Adulting is another one.
2: Absolutely.
1: That's what we have to do.
2: It's hard.
1: It's hard. No adulting. And dad bod, to which I take personal exception. I'd rather not.

0: Hokey, Jesus over everything.
1: One of my favorite things about fall
2: is postseason baseball.
3: There it goes! Deep.
1: And whether it's my favorite team or not,
2: there's just something about that game.
1: KVNE,
2: the voice of encouragement.

0: Baldwin, there is freedom.
1: AVNE, Mike and Carrie. Boy, it's good to see you.
2: Hey, good morning.
1: Good morning to you. You know, we're all trying, I was just thinking about this, we're all trying to do our best and watch what we eat and everything, our sugar intake and fat. And
2: very much so.
1: Grease, you know, to relative success. It's a daily challenge because there's junk food everywhere. There's delicious junk food everywhere you look.
2: I think my biggest challenge is when I first walk into the kitchen here. Because there will always be some kind of cookie or giant cinnamon roll. And I have to make a decision. But sometimes my hand and my mouth make the decision before my brain.
1: Well, even now we're making decisions.
2: Well, you got some cookies?
1: No, I don't have any cookies. Oh. I'm thinking about cookies.
2: Well, me too now.
1: But I'm not having any, so I want credit for that.
2: Okay.

0: Lucinda Gardens.
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12: 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Good morning. It's Mike and Carrie.
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0: Tomlin, indescribable.
1: KVNA, Mike and Carrie, you know, when you go to the eye doctor, you put your head in that little vise and you look through it and you look through those lenses.
2: Yes.
1: And read the letters on the wall. And he says, which one is better, one or two?
2: Sometimes I don't know. It's the same, I think.
1: And I'll tell him and he'll do another one. Or two.
2: I'm not sure there's a wrong answer there.
1: And he'll say it again. And I go, I don't know. One is fine. I like two.
2: I feel like if I say the wrong answer, my glasses are going to be really messed up.
1: Why do I have to decide? I guess it's for our own good.
2: It's really not a high pressure test, but
1: it feels that way, doesn't it?
2: Put a lot on ourselves, yeah.
1: Next time I'm going to study.

0: God.
1: Phil Wickham, what an awesome God.
2: Mike and Carrie debuted in 2008.
3: The same year as most of Mike's shirts.
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2: KBNE, the voice
3: of Mike and Carrie.

0: days God gave.
1: KVNE. We like to fill you in on facts, information, give you intellectual stimulus.
2: I need it.
1: These are fun facts today.
2: Come on.
1: The CIA headquarters has its own Starbucks.
2: As it should.
1: But the baristas don't write their names on the cups.
2: Oh!
1: That's a true fact. And let's see, what else we have here? CIA headquarters. Okay, that's all.
2: Really? We were wanting more.
1: Oh, wait. This is it. This is the one.
2: Okay.
1: Your brain synapses shrink while you sleep. That's the problem.
2: Really? Hey, if anything on my body is shrinking while I'm asleep, I am cool with that. Bring it on.

0: KVNE, Mike and Carrie, one more time. Look at here. It's the last break of the morning.
1: Now we have to go do real work.
0: Like office work and stuff?
1: Yeah.
0: All right, one more fun thing.
2: So long, farewell.
0: There you go.
2: I'll be to say next
0: Hey, it's the kids. Hey,
1: adieu.
0: Kids.
1: So adieu sweet.
3: To you and you and you.
0: Yeah, okay. That's fine.
1: I think they're adorable.
0: Good night, everybody.

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0: 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Shackles.
1: KBNE, good Tuesday. I'm Nikki Martinez. And before we get into even more praise and worship, let us get into the prayers and worship of his word. The God Shot with our friend Tara Lee Cobble.
2: From his fullness, we have all received grace upon grace. For the law was given through Moses, grace and truth came through Jesus Christ. John 1:16 through 17. Jesus is the fullness of God and the fullness of man all in one being. And God says this is grace upon grace to us. Grace is when we get something we don't deserve. We don't deserve to receive the kind of relationship we have with God. We could never earn it. The law of God reveals that to us. Moses brought us the Old Testament laws, and by the way, there aren't just 10 of them, there are roughly 613. These laws serve civil purposes by restraining sin in the world, they reveal God's perfection and our imperfection, and they help Christ followers be conformed to the image of Christ. But we can't live up to his perfect law. We need the grace and truth of Jesus. And thank God he gives it. He's where the joy is.
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0: KBNE. Hey there, and a good Monday. I'm Nikki. You know, whether you are praying and crying out to him or just doing your everyday tasks, all that we do can bring glory to God. In fact, speaker and author David Benham knows.
1: We were 12 years old. Our dad, he woke us up one morning and he said, "Guys, I'm going to take you to the mall and I'm going to teach you a lesson." So we went to the mall and there was a crowd of people surrounded outside of one of the restaurants that was inside the mall. And they had these picture windows there. And we walk up there with our dad, and our dad said, "Hey, look and watch for the busboy." We saw this man, this older man who was dressed, and he had a little white hat on with a white apron, and he had a cart next to him. And he was pushing his little cart or down the little open areas in between the tables, and he'd find a table that was not yet clean, and he'd look at his watch, look at the table, look back at his watch, push a button on his watch, and then in the next 10 seconds, I've never seen someone go so fast and so methodical in all my life. And as soon as he was done, he had swept it up clean and it was spotless, and everybody started going crazy. People were cheering, and our dad looked at us and he said, "Boys, whatever your hand finds to do, you do it faithfully to the best of your ability, and you can take any job and make it sacred if you do it to the glory of the Lord." And it's been phenomenal to watch how being faithful in little things truly does change lives.

0: Grace is enough.
1: KBND. Hey there, and a good Tuesday. I'm Nikki, and hi.
2: How are you doing today? You enjoying this beautiful weather?
1: Yes, it's finally fall. What can I do for you?
2: Well, me and my little girl wanted to request a song, if that's possible.
1: It's possible. What song are you looking for?
2: We wanted to request Casting Crowns, Nobody.

0: Sounds, featuring Matthew West, Nobody.
1: Christmas is coming, which means it's almost time for family, food, and presents. Jesus Christ has come. How about the Micah Tyler and Wren Collective concert as a stocking stuffer?
2: What is up, guys? It's Micah Tyler.
1: You probably know Micah from this song. I'm gonna sing it. I'm gonna shout it. Maybe you like this one more. Don't know. Maybe you want to worship with Wren Collective. Your name is power. So be sure you pack a blanket, since we'll be nestled in the

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3: Hey, it's Katie Nicole, and this is the story behind my song, I Found Jesus. I've been through a lot of hurt in my life, and even in the moments where I wanted to give up on God, He never once gave up on me. And He gave me a reason to keep going, no matter how difficult things got. Romans 8:39 says, "Nor height, nor depth, nor anything else in creation will ever be able to separate us from the love of God." God has never turned His back on me once, but there have been many moments that I have tried to walk away from Him, and it led me to some of my lowest moments where I had no choice but to call upon the name of the Lord. And in those moments, I was still met with His grace and loving kindness. So if you've ever felt like you're too far gone, I'm here to tell you that there's a God who has never left you and He never will.

0: 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I found Jesus.
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1: AVNE, and good afternoon and good evening. That mercy there for us always. Just like it's love. Love that we can trust in and rely on, even if we can't always see it. Over and over, though, in the Bible, it talks about that kind of trust, that kind of faith that for those who say yes to Jesus, need to really have. Psalm 20 says, some trust in chariots, some in horses, but we trust in the name of the Lord our God.

Katie Annie. Hey there, I'm Nikki. Been doing this radio thing for almost 20 years. But before then, I had to get some experience. And some of that came with internships. And man, oh man, one of them that I would have loved to have when I was a kid was CMB University. It's for young adults. Maybe you know one that really wants to get into media that is faith-based. It's an opportunity for them to really learn and grow in that. And no, it's not here in East Texas. It's a little program in Nashville, but man, it'd be something that maybe the kid in your life really is thinking about. 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
1: 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It was a new song at one point, and then friends like you here in East Texas voted on it to add it, like this latest from Andrew Rip. 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
1: 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Hey there, I'm Nikki, and always here to pray with you, including for friends like Tiff. Lord, as we lift her up and the tooth issue that she's been having, Lord, thank you for dentists who know the next steps. And Father, may today's appointment go great.

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2: What's up, guys? This is Micah from Lost and Found. Come and see what God has done. Tell them how much the Lord has done for you. And so this song is representing look and see what God has done in your life, in the lives of others around you. And again, pointing right back to scripture that every good thing and every perfect gift comes from above, from the Father of lights. And so this is just a great reminder to keep seeking Jesus and to see what great things God has done.

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1: All out of love. KVNE. Hey there, I'm Nikki. You know, that is the most powerful thing from the Lord. In fact, in the book of 1 Corinthians, there's this whole thing about love. And at the very end, it says, now faith, hope, and love abide these three, but the greatest of these is love.

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2: 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The man behind some of your favorites, like Our God, and How Good It Is. 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

0: KVNE, you know, with his love, we can be okay. Talked a little bit about that a little earlier ago with the verse from 1 Corinthians talking about his love being such a big deal. And that got you thinking, Patsy?
1: I used to go to church all the time my whole life. My son is 14 years old. When he came along, he would drag me to church at 2 years old. Mama, let's go to church. Mama, let's go to church. I walked into his room yesterday, and on his whiteboard that he has in his room says, "My parents love me." And he's 14 years old, and for him to acknowledge his parents like that, that most 14-year-olds don't, you know, it's just amazing to me.
0: Well, and that's, man, God's love right there.

0: John Reddick, I Believe It.
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0: Micah Tyler, I See Grace.
1: KB Henny, His grace, His love, and don't we need it? Especially when tragedy really hits us. Carol was going through that. Imagine the house you call home, no longer a home. Carol, that thought became reality for her after returning back from a wedding to her house gone because of a fire that came through. So began the process of sifting, searching, and praying that there could be something salvaged. And then the glimmer caught her eye. Buried 6 inches deep in the debris was the one thing that made the tragedy around her disappear, at least for a moment. Her mother's wedding ring. I screamed. I just screamed, Carol said. See, at 15 years old, her mother left this world after her battle with cancer ended. And that ring meant the world to Carol. A piece of her mother that even a fire couldn't take away.

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1: KBNE and all-knowing. Yes, he is. And Lord, for friends over at our prayer center, like one who is struggling financially, Father, I just ask if it is your will, you make yourself known. Your provision, your guidance, Lord.

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3: Father, let your kingdom come.
1: Will you take just a minute and join us for this noon prayer stop?
4: My name is Martin Hines. Let us pray. Our Father, who art in heaven, hallowed be thy name. Thy kingdom come, thy will be done, on earth as it is in heaven. Give us this day our daily bread. Forgive us our trespasses as we forgive those who trespass against us. Lead us not in temptation, but deliver us from evil. For thine is the kingdom, and the power, and the glory forever and ever. Amen.

KBNE, he is greater than anything we go through. And we see that truth time and time again as he loves us. Romans 5 talks about that. God showed his great love for us by sending Christ to die for us while we were still in our sin and our shame.

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1: KBNE. Hopefully you feel that encouragement and that truth with every song you hear here at KBNE. I'm Nikki Martinez, and hi, who's this?
2: Hi, my name is Emily. Can I request a song?
1: Yeah, what song are you looking for?
2: Just Be Held by Casting Crowns.
1: You know what, Emily? It's not every day that a song that someone requests actually is about to play. So we could do that for you for sure.
2: All right, thank you. Have a great day.
1: You too.

0: Wickham and Crowder. It really is Amazing Grace.
1: KBNE, why is it amazing? Well, it gives us a clean start, a new path in life, his path. Let's not waste it. Pastor Craig Rochelle said this, your calling is too great to waste your life on things that don't matter.

0: 31.
1: Christmas is coming, which means it's almost time for family, food, and presents. Jesus Christ has come. How about the Micah Tyler and Wren Collective concert as a stocking stuffer?
2: What is up, guys? It's Micah Tyler.
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1: Baby Eddie, those moments of needing rescue, you don't have to face alone. You need some prayer through it? Let us know. 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
1: A lot. KB and E, hopefully this Tuesday is going great for you and you're feeling that encouragement today, but also feeling maybe a little bit of joy, a little bit of laughter. I know you may not get that from me personally, but we know some people who look at life just a little differently. People like comedian Tim Hawkins.
2: I mean, I fly a lot. I go in a lot of airports and stuff. They always, you know, and they do the announcements for getting on the plane. It's always the same, like, first class people, you're welcome to board first class. 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Success. If you've ever done anything with your life, thank you for being born. We love you all. Please get on the plane at your leisure. We'd like to continue boarding with the unwashed masses. The unwashed masses. Put your shoes on and grab whatever you travel with. Grab your chickens and your milk crates. It's your turn to get on.
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1: 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Hey, Bruce, what's going on? What can I play for you?
2: I can only imagine that one.
1: Why do you like that one?
2: Because, Nikki, it's like when we get to heaven. You know, what's it going to be like standing before God and Jesus, seeing Jesus face to face? And before my mama died, she said, when we get to heaven, we're going to see all of the people that we used to love, our relatives and stuff. And she said, most of you are going to get to see Jesus. And that's what that reminds me of, seeing him.

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1: Hey, this is Ben Fuller, and this is the story behind my song, If It Was Up to Me, featuring Carrie Underwood. How many times did I want things to go my way, and they didn't? And then I was so glad that they didn't. Your ways are higher. You know what you're doing with me. And so I'd never know how good your plans could be if it was up to me.
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1: Okay, Vinny, we try our way, right? 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You surpass

0: 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What a beautiful name.
1: Okay, Vinny. Hey, I'm Linda. I'm always trying to be so careful with my Bible. I don't want the pages wrinkled. I'm afraid the ink is going to bleed through to the other side. But you know what? Charles Spurgeon said, a Bible that's falling apart usually belongs to someone who isn't. So don't worry about the Bible itself. Get in there, get messy, get into God's Word.
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0: days God gave.
1: 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Maybe you remember being in third grade, first grade, seventh grade, and you believed the lie that you weren't good enough. Well, I want to encourage you with this from Tasha Layton.
2: When I was in first grade, Mrs. Caldwell, I'll never forget her. I can still smell the room, pencil shavings and school pizza. I walk into the room and she wants everyone to read in front of the class. I drank a lot of water that morning. I had to go to the potty. I asked her to go and she wouldn't let me go because she thought that I was trying to get out of reading in front of the class. And I got up in front of the class when it was my turn and I wet my pants in front of the whole class. She sent me to the bathroom in the back of the class and didn't come back for a very long time. In that moment, I sat in that bathroom as a little child and I thought, what's wrong with me? I'm not as good as everyone else. I'm ashamed right now. I feel dirty. I feel not as good. And something so seemingly small as that was actually pretty traumatic for me. And I never knew how those lies had impacted me. And so for the rest of, you know, my childhood years into adulthood, I just kept that lie. I'm not good enough. I'm ashamed of me. Something must be wrong with me. I'm not like everybody else. And so my counselor took me back in prayer to that moment. And because God stands outside of time, He was there when it happened to me, but He's also still there. And so my counselor asked me to allow the Holy Spirit to take me back to those moments in that bathroom. And He said, where is Jesus in the room? And I just began to weep because I realized that He was sitting right there on the floor next to me. And He said, what does He want to say to you? And in that moment, I just felt Him say, He didn't say it, but I felt Him say, you are so special. You are pure. And that is what changed my heart.

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0: 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Thank God.
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1: KVNE, hey, I'm Linda. Our Stringer family Thanksgiving is already set. Kristen and I were on the phone for 2 hours yesterday. We decided that she's going to host this year. She was so excited that we already have the menu planned and who's bringing what. And we even have all of the desserts planned. I'm going to bring pies. Kristen's mother-in-law is going to bake a pie from scratch, her famous chocolate pie. I've got the pumpkin and the apple pies, and they will be homemade, but not homemade by me. They will be homemade by Cracker Barrel. I'm all about easy. And Meg is making homemade cranberry sauce, not the shape like the can stuff. What is your signature dish that has to be homemade?

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4: Hey, it's Katie Nicole, and this is the story behind my song, I Found Jesus. I've been through a lot of hurt in my life, and even in the moments where I wanted to give up on God, He never once gave up on me. And He gave me a reason to keep going, no matter how difficult things got. Romans 8:39 says, nor height, nor depth, nor anything else in creation will ever be able to separate us from the love of God. God has never turned His back on me once, but there have been many moments that I have tried to walk away from Him, and it led me to some of my lowest moments where I had no choice but to call upon the name of the Lord. And in those moments, I was still met with His grace and loving kindness. So if you've ever felt like you're too far gone, I'm here to tell you that there's a God who has never left you, and He never will.

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2: KVNE, our fall fun stops this week are Thursday in Longview at the Walmart on Loop 281. We'll be there from 11 to 1. And then on Friday, the 9th, we'll be in Lindale. I'll be heading out to Southside Bank there from 11 to 1. 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We'd love for you to come out. We'd love to pray over you. Bring a coat for the coat drive. We'll see you this week.

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Jamie, hey, I'm Linda. You know, I think it's funny how styles come back around. Back in the 80s, there was a hairstyle called the mullet. I did not know what a mullet was back in the 80s. The stylist just said, hey, there's this cool new haircut. And I was like, okay, go for it. Well, I didn't realize that I had a mullet for years. It was like the 90s when I finally let that thing grow out. Now my grandson, he's almost two. He has a mullet.

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3: What's up, guys? This is Micah from Lost and Found. 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And so this is just a great reminder to keep seeking Jesus and to see what great things God has done in our lives.

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1: KVNE, hey, I'm Linda. So in my early 40s, I started getting gray hair, maybe in my late 30s. I saw that first gray hair, started coloring my hair, and then about 2020 was when I started growing my hair out its natural color. And to my surprise, my whole head of hair is silver. 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And I love this verse. 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

0: 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We love being part of this community. We have several prayer pop-ups coming up.
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1: Oh, I will rescue you.
2: 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He will come and find you, friend. 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
1: Chandler Moore, God, I'm just grateful.
2: KVNE. Hey, I'm Linda. Sometimes it's the little things in life that just bring us joy. I found this lamp. I was searching for small lamps that would fit on my bookcase, and I came across this lamp that is an old-fashioned microphone, and it's also a little robot man playing a guitar. A microphone guitarist dude that lights up, and he sits on my box of CDs right next to my record player. I saw that on Marketplace and I was like, just take my money.

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1: Do you know a college-age student with a desire to make a lasting impact in Christian media? 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

0: On the night you're falling all to pieces, you can bring your lonely heart to Jesus. What if I told you that I believe it?
1: For King and Country, what if I told you?
2: Okay, Vianney, you don't have to buy toys for your kids that light up and make noises because they're just like your pets. You buy elaborate things and they like to play with the box.
3: Have you ever noticed that there is absolutely zero correlation between the amount of time that you spend and the effort that you put into something and the likelihood that your child will enjoy it, okay? It doesn't balance out. You can spend like an entire weekend constructing this gigantic, lavish playground thingy with swings and ropes and ladders and bridges and cafes and whirlpools and salons, only to have your child play next to it in the mud puddle, okay? They will totally ignore it and have way more fun than they would on the thing you just spent $700 and 18 hours constructing. You could have put a garden hose in a hole and they would have had more fun than what you did. Now, when our daughter was small, she had this perfect pile of beautiful teddy bears that she slept beside with her brother's sock, okay? So there's no correlation. You've seen it. And starting when the kids are very little and they start to crawl, you surround them with teething toys and beautiful things, and they will actually crawl over them to go suck on the doorstop, okay? This is what kids do. Moms face this all the time. I mean, like, I will say to my kids, do you not realize that I just spent 4 hours slaving over the hot stove to make you these cookies? And they'll go, don't taste like Chips Ahoy, you know? And it's even backwards when it comes to me. The kids will spend 5 minutes making me breakfast to bring me breakfast in bed for Mother's Day. Then I have to spend 5 hours cleaning up. I don't even know how you get syrup in a ceiling fan, okay? I don't even know.

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He will carry us through. 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

KVNE. I'm Adam in for Lacey here tonight. Hey, thanks for being with us. And cast those cares and worries of the day aside. Roll down those windows. Let the wind hit your face. Let's worship God together right now.

KVNE, and as you're driving home tonight, don't think about everything that went wrong today. Think about all the blessings that are in your life right now. Your spouse, your kids, your friends, your family, your church. God, thank you for being so good. 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
1: Hey, this is Linda Stringer. We have a Coat Drive Collection Day coming up this Friday. 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
1: Christmas is coming, which means it's almost time for family, food, and presents. Jesus Christ has come. How about the Micah Tyler and Wren Collective concert as a stocking stuffer?
2: What is up, guys? It's Micah Tyler.
1: 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I'm gonna sing it. I'm gonna shout it. 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Don't know how you do it, but maybe you want to worship with Wren Collective. 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
1: Maybe you're sitting in traffic right now and watching the clock and wishing that everybody would just move. 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The Bible says, "Be still and know that I am God."

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1: KVNE, I'm Adam, and today we had our monthly staff lunch here in the office where we get together and we celebrate all the birthdays that are taking place this month. 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
2: Hey, this is Ben Fuller, and this is the story behind my song, If It Was Up to Me, featuring Carrie Underwood. 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And then I was so glad that they didn't. Your ways are higher. You know what you're doing with me. And so, I'd never know how good your plans could be if it was up to me.
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0: 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Praise.
1: KVNE, I'm Adam, and God's grace, yes, it is so amazing. And the Bible says, for by grace you have been saved through faith, and this is not of your own doing. It is the gift of God, not a result of works, so that no one may boast.
2: Do you have a list of regrets? This longer than it's ever been.

0: Nelson, my Jesus.
1: KVNE, I'm Adam, and we have one girl and two boys at home. My daughter, she loves to sit in her room, relax, play her guitar, hang out with her friends, all those type of things. My boys, on the other hand, one minute they might be fighting on the couches, then throwing a football across the living room, then who knows what happens after that. Comedian Tim Hawkins, yes, he can relate.
2: I got three boys and a girl. Boys and girls are totally different. My boys are just violent. Girls are just dance everywhere. They're adorable. Boys are violent, man. Even when a boy likes a girl, he's violent. You ever see a little boy at a public pool? He likes a girl, he's like dunking her under. Sticking her head in the filter. Oh, yeah. You are the one for me, sweetie. You ever see a little boy smitten with a girl? It's hilarious. He's like, look at her. She's amazing. I must have her in my life. She is my day. She is my night. She is my flower. I must prove my love for her to have her forever. So with all my heart and with all my soul and with all my might, I shall throw this rock at her. And as the blood trickles down her temples, she will know the depths of my affection. If she survives, we will be wed. Go. Find your mark, little pebble. Find your mark.

0: Yogi, Jesus over everything.
1: Maybe your family's eating dinner in the car tonight because someone has practice or a game. 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
1: 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And we have another Fall Fun Stop coming your way this Thursday, October 8th. 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And this is also a coat drive collection day. 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